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Rosetta, Sister Rosetta Tharp med Lucky Millionaires Orkester. Shout, Sister Shout, 1938. Den ganska ofta

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Maybe I have etheric

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'Cause when our minds